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1: Over.
2: 0849.
1: 0849, is anyone over?
2: Just to let you know we're in the clear in the yard.

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1: That's correct.
0: Pausing, because I saw a bunch of truck going on, over.

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0: All right. 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
1: All right. You too. Thank you.

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When y'all are ready, you're okay to pull west there. 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

West Tennessee 36 Lane, Littleville, all west of us, are we there?

Go ahead and clear up 2615, a little bit around 287 off clear the water.

full stop. Well, I'm putting a 10 in, a 10 TH from the 7 to the 8.3. Correct. Should be coming across the 2-2 there.

Yeah, what's that, we didn't get all this?

0: Here we go.
1: Good sound, thank you. Here we go.

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close. 3, 5, 6, 25, snow, defect. Repeat, snow, defect.

0: 2509, Stevenson to ASA, and a 2559 7 brought to lumber, all protected by 261, over.
1: 2509, Stevenson to ASA, and a 2557 brought to lumber, over.

462 Adventure Bros, Decatur Junction. 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Nothing but the best for NS. If you hurry up, Randy might find another train for you to get. 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

0: Got you a big one tonight, Kofi?
1: They're all big these days.
0: Well, you can handle the big ones now.
1: Yeah, I don't know about all that. Let's see, 90-something hundred feet and 90-something hundred tons.
0: They got a good one for that.
1: I want to be back here on 286.

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1: Seabird took off. That's the only reason I'm on this train.
2: They put the man that can keep it together on there, you know?
1: Yeah, I doubt that. Yeah.
2: You ain't got no special pickup today, do you?
1: No.
0: I don't know, I heard it's pretty popular to leave some cars on the main nowadays.

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1: That'd be the...
0: You and Brandon can do that tomorrow. How's that sound?

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1: Basic to clear your hopper.
2: We going up here to put off probably first or second out.
3: Yeah, I figured they needed to deadhead somebody up there.
2: With what crews?
3: See, I don't know. Find them.
2: Yeah, good luck with that.
1: Surprised they don't go to the Home Depot parking lot and start picking people up.
3: I'll be better than what we got out here.
1: At least they might show up, you never know.
3: They might not leave anything on the main line.

0: he was talking real good about you earlier, Scofield.
1: Yeah, I know better than that.
0: I think she secretly loves you.
1: I know better than that. She hates me.
0: I tried to tell her, you know, you love her and stuff.
1: That's why she always tells me I'm number one. She don't like me.
0: You are number one in her book.
1: Double number one, is that?
0: That's right. Told her we was going to go on a double date with y'all one of these days.
1: I bet she just laughed at you, didn't she?
0: I can't repeat what she said.

0: So just maintaining that 209 ahead, over.
1: Yeah, they had to cut that crossing.

0: but I'm sure I'd already be by you if it wasn't for this 10 back here. I know y'all are dying to get home.
1: That's CSX X583. I've got a speed restriction for you, over.
2: All right, let me have it.
1: Right, it's a 10, 10 mph in the CP at the Cater Junction, over.
2: All right,
1: 10, 10 mph at the Cater Junction there. Correct, and the bridge is going up behind this one in the middle of yours, over.
2: Bridge after one and then over.
3: Well, I guess you guys can just recline on back for a minute.
4: Yeah, we ain't important.
3: No, they get to charge CSX for the bridge. They don't get to charge you.
2: Well,

0: I had the loading issue just that lead motor had lost water from the time we left Brown to the time we got to the tunnel and quit loading on me.
1: Yeah, sound like they thought you was a diesel mechanic knowing how many gallons of water it took.
0: Yeah, I know. I mean, I don't know how much it's going to take. I can't answer that question. Showed up with a pump truck.
1: He didn't want to give you no 100-foot rope permission, neither did she.
0: No, short it. You're in the plant. Well, just because I'm in the plant don't mean nothing.

0: a motor past that Wauhatchie signal coming this way.
1: You need to get a UA for that.
0: Yeah, well, I was in between the home signals, actually. I didn't even get the crossover to go to CFA. She wanted us to have that track authority just in case we went out the other end.
1: Yeah. Try to get that, get a track authority to pull a motor off and go back to the shop. Got UA just like it was nothing. Nowadays, you can't do that.
0: Nope. They changed them switching limits. You got to go past, I think, the 86 or 7 to get that.
1: That's a good thing, considering we're not switching first.
0: Yeah, well, that's what we try to tell them, but they don't want to listen. You know how that goes. Y'all got a fairly big 289 today.

0: that's just a little over 7.
1: Twice as big as what's been the last 2 days, then. I was 28, and yesterday I think P. Rez and Bill was about 3,500.

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1: Double check it, please.
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1: Out.

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Okay, we'll just take him up to Robertson and then come back. Over.

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0: Do you think you'll reach my post 330.6 before 9 p.m. over?
1: No.
0: Okay. If for whatever reason you do, because I may or may not be in the seat, don't go past 330.6 until 9 p.m. And when you do get to 330.6 at 9 p.m., you'll be 220 mph up to Bronx.
1: I don't go past 330.6 later until 9 p.m. After 9 p.m., we can go past there no more than 220 out Rock, over.
0: That is correct, over.
1: So, this is correct.
0: Yeah, just, at 9 p.m., the high wind warning is lifted, and then the first train through the limits has to go 220 mph. Cabri is inspecting east of Brock, so I'm hoping he'll be clear by the time y'all get up there. The third ship will talk to you once you get a little closer. Over.
1: Yeah, I don't see us getting 19 miles in 12 minutes.
0: Okay. Yeah, but once you do get up there, 330.6, you will be 20, regardless, to Brock. And then third ship will let you know if the speed restriction past Brock will be lifted.
1: All righty, thank you.

0: direction for you when you're ready. Over. All right, it's going to be a 10-10 MPH in the CP at the Cater Junction. Over.
1: All right, CP. Cater Junction.

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Thank you. 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

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Repeat, no defect. Total axle 302. Detector out.

0: 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Milepost 313.5.
1: We stopped north of this Harris Station Road. Just let us know when y'all start pulling on them.

Junior Jensen, southbound.

detector. Milepost 313.5. No defects. Repeat. No defects. Total axles 664. Detector out.

0: 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Real dumb.
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0: You currently got one of yours ahead, and the bridge goes up, and thirdly, I do have a slow order for you, if you're ready, over.
1: Yeah, go ahead, over.
0: We have a 10-10 miles per hour in the control point, Decatur Junction. Decatur Junction entirety, 10, 10 miles per hour, over.
1: Understand, 10 mile per hour in Decatur Junction, 10, 10 miles per hour in control point at Decatur Junction, over.
0: There we go. Careful, please. Let's stay still.

ready to run around, though. I'm going to get you the signal stored up. When you get up there, let me know when you need to clear between Robertson and Forestville. Weston is here. And it's Weston, is it Central? Stand by for me for a minute, Weston, is it Mr. Cabral? Mr. Cobb, how are we doing with the track section you cleared up? Are we good for track speed in that area? How much longer do you finish roughly, you think, though? You said it's going to take you how long, I'm sorry, Ella? Starting at 45 minutes, copy that. Alrighty, 362. Let me see what y'all got there. The track up to ASA so far has been inspected and looks good. Let's have plane that block for the time being since we're still inspecting it, Adel. Whenever this patrol is finished inspecting, so let's tuck in there, aim and go. Yeah, up the highway warning expired and up your ASA has been inspected, so you get up to there at least, though. That's why I was getting, up to Brock, correct. The intersection has not been inspected. Careful, please, let me know if there's anything in your way that doesn't belong.

detector. 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

Cessna 299, over. You're on the move, right, over. Here we go, flush your seal.

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0: to dispatch 362. Clear, number 2673, Lumber to Brock. Nothing to report out there? Sector 261, and we are clearing the 2673 Lumber to Brock. Is that correct, Bill? Much obliged. So, as soon as Mr. Chambers out of the way, 263, you coming here.
1: I appreciate it. Have a good night.
0: Everybody be careful. Place that down.

0: 6 SD train dispatcher, I-125-31, over.
1: I-125, over.
0: This was wanting to check. I guess they have a slow order there on their side. They were talking about giving you, I think it was like a 10-mile-an-hour slow order, over.
1: Yeah, we already talked to them, got it probably maybe about 20, 25 minutes ago.
0: Okay. All right, I'll let them know. Thank you.
1: I think, did they need us to, did they change dispatches or something? We can go back over there if we need to.
0: I'm not for sure if it was second shift you all talked.

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8.3, 10 miles per hour, 7 on exploit, 49, 13, 7, 8, 7, 0.

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312, over. Which lens open, right? It's Western at 288, over. Permission to wait between West House Good and Mansfield, please reverse in that block. 812, that last switch is 0, open, play, over.

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One of the signals coming.

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13W363, over. Western, I say 363, over. Let's take a mile post 3 for some more real estate, over. Did you run into any trouble out there, over? Okay, we so far we had to track away from where you were before inspected. That was Mr. Gaber head of had done the inspection. We are good for track speed away from there, over. Do it as safely as we can, we'd be perfectly happy, over. Sounds wonderful. The trip optimizer giving any trouble tonight, over? General 40 miles per hour train, copy that.

USX SD Train Dispatcher, Jax, volume 52430 over. Hey, when you get close to Oakhorst there, give that NS a shout. I think they got a slow order on their side to give you one.

0: it's less than a few minutes per trailer. 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We'll get you back to your cars and home, over. 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
1: Dispatch, M524, like going north across the river when you take us.
0: I'm sorry, one more time, please, over. I'm sorry, West Tennessee Dispatch to 524. Were you calling, over?
1: Yes, sir. 524, need to get north across the river, over.
0: Hey, sorry, that tells you up in the way wrong spot there. I do have a slow order for you if you got a moment, over.
1: Yes, sir, I'm ready.
0: Cut in, 10 miles per hour, control point Decatur Junction. Entirety of Decatur Junction, 10, 10 miles per hour, over.
1: I don't think I got a 10, control point Decatur Junction, 10 on the main there.
0: Alrighty then, let's get you started. You have a safe trip, over.
1: Alright, thank you, sir. 524 out.
0: That's my standard, you have to be careful out there.

Dispatcher 810, Noah. Mission open up and occupy main 1, signal main behind the eastbound PNSF engine 8777. Burlington Northern 8777 East DAST. Mission open up and follow the train to Wheeler.

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minutes west and it's a dispatch 364-01. Just received 2815, was it Lombard to Elka, proceed, locked in, deciding, clear off the main, over. Much appreciated, do please be careful and have a good rest of your morning. We'll get you up there too, midway, get those cars grabbed. West India, watch yourself for hot drill on the main. The 363 is currently at Paint Rock. It's not back on the nose, but in.

0: Hill. Left clear, 2686 and 2813. Stevenson is 21291 and 2918, so respectively, 2621 protected. Over. Contest restrictions tonight, over.
1: Spread to the train with no DP on the tail. Copy that. Thank you. Push this out.

dispatch 364, over. Will you be good on the proceed for your pickup, or do you need to work between the midway, over? Alrighty, then I'll get you hooked up with the proceed, and we will go from there. Anything else changes, just give me a holler. Do you need the tonnage and length for the cars up there, over? Okay, just making sure I got it written down here on the tonnage and length, so I would have it if you needed. Okie dokie, here comes some more real estate for you to be careful. Wait a minute, yeah. The car's parked up there, 14 loads at 26 empties, that's what should be in there. We'll double check the length and everything when we leave up there. Be careful, please. Wait a minute, yeah.

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Tennessee Dispatch, 362, over. What is your CID number for tonight, over? Best guest for Stevenson, over.

0: Oak Southern, milepost 367.2. No defects. Repeat, no defects.
1: Winston, this is Butcher 734. This heavy on the LR, is it going to be a lot of trouble for you to pull in at Harbor? Over.
0: Norfolk Southern, milepost 367.2. No defects. Repeat, no defects.
1: Sorry, one more time. I stepped on you a second time after the detect, over.
2: Okay.
1: You said it's not going to be a problem, over?
2: That is not going to be a problem.
1: Just making sure we are going to look for the 363 that's a little tight on time, so I tried to get the path open for him.
2: Okay, wait, no, 363.
1: I said, yeah.

Oh.

0: Charlie, good, back here. Y'all be careful.
1: All right, appreciate it. Y'all have a good night. Over.

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1: 363,
0: your number. Clear up number 2829 and 2850. Those were your proceeds from Brock to Elko and Elko Lumber, respectively. Now protected 261, over. Alright, be just a moment at harbor. We got 734 pulling into hold there for you. Alrighty, we'll see what we can come up with for the rest of the way. We have some backup plans for Sheffield. We'll see how that works out.

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Got you turning back on the main line yet, over. 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
1: He told me you come through the drive-thru.
0: Yeah, I said, you gotta be Joel Wall's son. He said, yep, that's my daddy.
1: Yeah, he chased me right after you come through. He said, you know what, Josh? Jones?
0: And I said, yep. He's a nice guy.
1: After the reports I get, I hope he is. If he ain't, you better let me know.
0: My wife said, they're taught to be that way. I said, no, I think he was actually nice.
1: Yeah, he's pretty good kid.

that 810, that's the way it's at here. 810, lead engine, where did she go? 3266 after stopping at Wheeler, Western City Dispatches, Mission Pass. The stop signal, we are going single main, deciding eastbound direction. Couple back to your cars, over. The westbound direction, not eastbound, my bad. Alrighty, I may be stuck up there for the short time. I will see how it goes, over. Let me know when you got it put together and ready to go. We'll see where we at. Where's Michelle?

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1: All right, almost there. Let you know, over.
2: We're quite long for 36.
0: Y'all too. 34 is Virgin Clear.

63 clear at Decatur Junction. Decatur Junction has a 10 mile an hour speed limit. 363 out.

And that's West Tennessee Dispatch, over. I got you stored up behind my extremely short time. I'm coming your way, over. I tell you what, I don't forget permission on the Decatur sighting while I got you, over. We'll get you the signal permission as soon as I can line it up for you. Be safe, please, West Tennessee.

Folk Southern, milepost 367.2. No defects. Repeat, no defects. Southern, milepost 367.2. 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

Dispatcher 286, over. I probably should have asked you this before, but the Prosit does work for you to do your work up there tonight, right, over? Do you have a rough estimate on

your 10 before leaving so I can get the train behind you and head up, over. I'm sorry, said about an hour and a half, over. 734, if you heard that, about an hour and a half, if you didn't know. Miss Tennessee.

requested a new dispatcher, said you are 0-5-0. Another stop on Parrish Street to Fernova Cartel. Permission to reverse, the police thing is a despair of Brian when you get up there. Let me know when you're back on the move, but he said he's gonna leave one car behind there on the north side, right over. Be a couple of minutes for game will become in the air while I'm working out that thing with trying to do the opposing movement initially. So I would wait till we get my chance before the thing will pop up for you. Quick heads up, they are going to stop at Cordova. They will set off a car down there to watch us off with a restriction. But if I remember right, I think it was just if you move it up there, your speed restriction. There's a north one on the street to be down at 5, so be mindful there's a car up there. Question is, Jeff, he says,

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1: I wish you could have those temperatures over.

0: 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Repeat. 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Detector out.
1: That's one, no defects.

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1: Lead engine gonna be a CZT885. Need to go north across that river when we can, open.
0: 10:520, I have a slow order for you. If you have a moment, time over.
1: Yeah.
0: I have a 10:10 miles per hour slow order in the control point Decatur Junction. The entirety of the control point is 10:10 miles per hour, over.
2: Entire CP there at Decatur Junction.
0: GSX, you have a safe trip tonight.
2: Thank you.
0: Yeah, come on around, ready for you.
2: Here we go.

Give me that number you got there. Good copy on my end here. All right, what did we get for temperatures on that one? Real temps on that one, over. Yeah, it's pretty maxed there to save two axles. Just give me a couple wheel temperatures.

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0: approach stop, taxi 2 is with you.
1: Very good picture, thank you. I don't see anything wrong with it either.
0: That works okay.

stopping in Lincoln, Fairway, traffic congestion, the stop signal. 10 lane guiding, Alaska, go eastbound, looking out for anybody that might be there. Right now, nobody's holding time with you.

any information to proceed in the block 10 Alpha? Your information to proceed in the block. Anything else I can help you with out there? Mr. Smith, just like you work between 9 and 8 Alpha? Alright, then, yeah, that works. Permission to proceed in the block if you need it. Just be careful with it, though.

0: flight 7363 on.
1: Okay, keep on coming in that case. Anything else in the hall, otherwise try to have a good rest of your morning there.
2: What's this, yeah?
1: Are you headed back first? Head in.
2: Hey, that's good. I think we can do something. Thanks, Daryl.
1: Okay,
2: but you're back in the...

do that, though, is just move one of this side up, right?

0: side, Lexus Avenue.
1: Dispatch, yeah, they took out both of the cars. Didn't quite really find anything. Very good wheel temperature. The NS167429 has made a cut it out. Leave it out there. We don't have any more issues with it. But it's been 30 the next detector.

CSXS, Cape Variance Roger, G425-28, over. Hey, when you get close to Decatur there, give that NS a shout. I think they got a slow order to give you there, over. We'll need a push shot. I'll get you lined up for one. Thank you, over. CSXS, Cape Variance Roger out.

2 hours and 10 minutes, copy that. Appreciate that. You have a safe rest of the trip, I'll clear it. Now, what's the car that we cut out, by the way?

364. Permission past the dwarf stop signal midway. That is east end siding to main. Coordinates with your tracker 40, and since your UT is still standing still, permission to return to your train. Over.

Yeah, permission to return to your train there, over. Anything else I can help you with, over? You are in restricted mode, I take it, right, over. BTC is not going to give you any trouble with all those moves here, over. Just double checking. All right, then, yeah. If you need the permission pass to stop signal return to your train, you're welcome to do so. All right, I'll make notation of that in the train sheet. Thank you very much, Ella.

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1: Yeah, I got a Z36431.
0: Copy that, and then you could till 6 o'clock, right, over?
1: That's right, we just got back on that we're pulling up just a little bit in our ears, anybody can, and we're going to do an on and off, we'll be ready.
0: Copy that, my stuff's here.

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1: I
0: have a 10 mile per hour slow order for you. Control point, Decatur Junction. Entirety of the control point, 10, 10 miles per hour.
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0: West Tennessee, 364, over. I take it the siding is now clear, right, over?
1: CFX.
0: Are you back on the move, or are we still charging everything on the paperwork, over?
1: Five.
0: How long before you're ready to go? I have a train that's sitting over there at Stevens, and... Yeah, never mind. We'll check that later. Where's the ship?

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1: From Midway to Chaff, 96. No problem. Gotta be careful out there, roll 4 and out.

Central. All right, how much did you say you were now, over? All right, permission proceed in the block if you need it or signal indication, whatever works. 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Listen to the ship.

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They change your signal up there at Middle Homes Gap and take you down the number 2 track there. 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

S. And Norfolk Southern, mile post 3 1 5 6 5 5. 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

7734 over. Are you 945 Eastern or Central over? Out of service, 945, is that Eastern time or Central over? Okay, appreciate it. Just need to double check. I just almost got tripped up by one. What's this here?

0: Central.
1: CSA, M521, like you said.
0: 521, you are heading for the siding, right over? That's what it looks like. Can I have a slow order for you? I have a 10-10 mile per hour control point Decatur Junction 10, entire control point Decatur Junction, over. Alright, and let me get your line for the siding. It looks like you got a 212 coming
2: three,
0: north on the main, over.
2: Detector. Mile up, okay, 3.5. No, defect.
0: Defect.
2: No, defect. Total. Axles, 3, 9, 6. Detector, out.
0: What's the question? Is it dispatch 286, over? Clear 2908, Lumber to Bar. 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
3: 288, clear, Lumber.
0: Alright, I got the 733 coming up there for you, after it cleared by 364, and I do have a release for changing it from Chasefield, over. I do have a slow order for you, though.
3: Say that again, over.
0: I currently have an M521 coming south. You'd be happy to run you next, but I do have a slow order for you, over. Control point Decatur Junction, CP Decatur Junction, 10, 10 miles per hour, over.
3: 10 mile an hour at Decatur Junction, over.
0: That is correct. We'll get you moving once the 521 clears, over.
3: Nice, sounds good, I appreciate it.
0: Safe trip, what's this down?

0: 6 SD Training Special, I-12630, over. Hey, when you get close to Oak Worth there, give that NS a shout there. I think he's going to give you a slow order there, over.
1: Okay, all right.
0: All right, thanks. 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
1: 521, no push.
0: 521, no push. All right, understand. As soon as 126 gets by there, I'll get you moving again, over. All right, thank you, CSXSD train dispatcher out.

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1: 126.
0: Yeah, have you hollered at that NS yet, over?
1: No, not yet.
0: Hey, go ahead and give him a shout if you would. They're wanting to talk to you before they do their turnover there, over.
1: Okay, all right, we'll go over there now.
0: I appreciate it. 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
0: I-126, you'll be following an M212 across my side here. As a heads up, we do have a slow order for you when you radio.
1: All right, go ahead.
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1: All right, 10 miles per hour at the Decatur Junction control point.
0: That is correct. Like I said, we'll get you lined up behind this other train. Of course, with this train, it's going to take them a minute to get through there.
1: I understand, bud. We appreciate it.
0: Excellent, yeah.

Western 6,198 over. This bunch of sides, 2989, 2989 here. I assume it's what we were talking about. It's a Lombard to Bronx Pro, strictly off the limits, 261 protected over. Of your haters on your midway waiting on one to come in, so let's hold up here for a second, let's see how this shakes loose and we go from there, over.

26th, or

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1: This is XSD dispatcher, Jack Slasher, over.
2: Morning, Scott, 692. You ready to get this week over with?
1: Oh, yeah, I got to start it first. Give me your job, brief. I'm ready.
2: All right, me and Ingram on duty at 0600 with dispatcher bulletin 13474. 15 messages, got the 2052. Plenty of fuel, calendar day is done. 14 cars need to come out here at the crossover. Got to work one industry on the main between the switches as is, set a handful up on the LD and then clear up on the ND.
1: Copy all of that, L69221, or 69201 with that CSA Vision 2052. Yeah, finished opening up. Crossovers energy to that siding at Oakworth, come north. Let me know when everything's lined up back for the siding 0659 SWM. Over.
2: All right, 0659 SWM, we'll call you back in just a few minutes.
1: Got one north and one south there, meeting Harris, and then we'll send you on your way.
2: All right, one and one, we'll be waiting at Vine Street.

0: great day. There you walk on, Chad. Try to keep 15 times south, line and lock back up. Go to 20.
1: Line locked. Everybody clear. 7-15. Go to
2: 299.7. No defect. 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Detector out.

0: Apache Jazz Blastering, over.
1: 693 there, Scott. In the side here to Oakworth, everything we can get in there, line and lock back up.
0: All right, siding all line along back there. Appreciate it. When they put the tent out over there at Decatur Junction there, I guess you need to talk to the NS dispatcher there when it's your turn to go. So copy.
1: I understand. Talk to the NS there after this one south comes back by. Tow train's going north now.
0: The 128 is gone, and then after the southbound, going to be your turn.
1: Okay, I understand. One southbound. I appreciate it.

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1: G413.
0: Meet 128 Harrison, and we'll go. Looks like the NS has got a slower he needs to give you down there at Decatur Junction before you go, so I'll get up here and get a spot. You want to ring him up there?
1: All right. And, Austin, we got probably going to need to push up there.
0: I will set you up for the push there. Appreciate that.

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1: 8413.
0: Go ahead,
1: over. All right, you might have a
0: total of the plug up here. Be 10 mile an hour. 10 mile an hour on the Decatur Junction. 10 mile an hour Decatur Junction there, over.
1: All right, 10 miles an hour Decatur Junction.
0: And we'll go behind this I-128. 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

All right. Can I get that cocaine locked in, or you still got to do that? All right. 733, can you send back that track? It's only 3047, and Stevenson Midway, protected on the siding, over.

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0: Can I turn it to over?
1: Morning there, Darby. 692 there, Bryan Street.
0: I'll go behind G413 if it's to come south, over.
1: All right, behind 1 south, I appreciate it, bud. Talk to you, that's why.
0: Also, 10 mile an hour, 10 miles per hour there at Decatur Junction. 10 mile an hour, Decatur Junction there, over.
1: All right, understand. 10 mile an hour, Decatur Junction. 10. We got it.
0: 626 AM, over.

Thank you. Senator Cole, what's your LZ ID, over? All right. 288, what's your Z ID, over? 344-31. 344-31, all right, thank y'all. Dispatcher up.

26, when y'all get a chance, send back 2998 ace at the midway. 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

Tennessee to 733. 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

0: 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Repeat, no defect. 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Detector out.
1: No defect.

Is there any visibility dispatch at M-647-30 Hoover? Okay, look on this 128 train coming through Athens, and we'll get y'all moving again. When you get

0: 13 into 7241. Clear. Oak Forest, southbound.
1: Tennessee, dispatch your engine over. Go ahead, over. Yeah, be 10 mile an hour. 10 mile an hour at Decatur Junction. 10, 10 mile an hour at Decatur Junction. Over.

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1: CFX detector, milepost 299.7. 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Repeat, no defect. 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Detector out.

0: 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ASD dispatch, Jack Flashing Horn.
1: 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Y-103-01, checking on Oak Worth side, Golden River.
0: 103-01 in Oak Worth. Let's take Greenridge Stewart. 7 o'clock on day. What's your folks number, Dale?
1: Bill 13695, good fuel, calendar day, PTC's on, lead engines to 2018, coming out at 2nd Street, if I hadn't said that.
0: Okay, all right, good copy, job. Sit tight, I've got to make a meet here, put one in the siding southbounder. He's coming up on here, so over here now. And westbound over there, crossing the NS, and he'll come south in the siding M64730. Once he gets back, give me a shout back, and I'll see if you got time there. Get out, get across ahead of his meeting that 026 coming. Or
1: all right, we'll do it. Thanks, sir.
0: All right, talk to everyone.

0: Stretch, you're
1: over. TSX, 647, 30, by the south, there's a river.
0: Down the case behind one of mine, over.

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1: 81, over.
0: Yeah, he's good today.
1: Got a pickup in Huntsville, then we'll be ready to go to

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0: 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Repeat. 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Detector out.

Is that nasty to dispatch your next place, boy? 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Line back for me. Small state indication. Let me know when you get finished up here and everything's buttoned up there to clear.

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1: Well, 103, dispatcher checking back where you got that southbound in the side here at Oakworth, past us, over.
0: All right, well, 103-01 with SDSA's engine 2018. You got Mitch over there, 2nd Street, entering east side siding at Oakworth. Watch out for that southbounder. And come north, let me know when you get everything lined up back for the main here at 0901-SWM.
1: 0901-SWM, okay, for Y103-01. I'll call Oakworth side, looking out for that southbound, and we'll let you know when everything's lined and locked back straight, over.
0: All right, y'all be careful getting out. We'll talk shortly. Dispatch, have a look.

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1: I owe 2631 over.
0: When you get within hailing distance of the NS dispatch, you reach out to pick out a slow order for you. Over.
1: I'd understand.

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Detector out.

0: I was an exec. I was 26. The approach made me awkward.
1: 301, as everything lining light back straight away, side movement. We headed towards Vine Street, over.
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Pacific Tail 26. 31 is Bridge 219, North Approach. 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

0: call back from Maine and clear on Indy. Just let me know when y'all are ready to get back out there.
1: Thank y'all. Have a good
0: night. SD Dispatch, Jack Lancer at Armour. Over. Going to take a minute. I'm going to bring you all the way down to Athens there to catch him, and then we'll go over.

it's all right. Just get right up for that when you get a chance to call the desk there, let them know, send them to whatever thing, make a note of them. Very well. Okay. All right. No push. Copy that. 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
2: 5103, Darby, we on the list. 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
1: And we'll follow aisle 26 there, over.
2: All right, thanks, sir.
1: Good job. Spencer out.
3: You're on the wrong job, RJ, Mike.
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Yeah.

0: M647, clear, South Oak Works, southbound.
1: Nothing was in there, 8173, 340, or? All that turn over 3393, DNS 3266, remember to Brock. All east of the 340, 340 area, coming back to you. Okay, I done it work, y'all. Come on, when you're through.

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emergency help desk, can I turn the tone? The 81, I think you said that was the 3266 in the lead. How can I help you? Alright, 81, let's manually update. What's your RAC ID? I got that 81. You all have a safe trip. You two help desk is up.

3520. It is 4675, Stevenson East, all west with 296 letter, and coming back to you, over. All right, thank you, Spectra.

Fifth Exeter Deep Dispatch, Jack Landrum. Yeah, my pickup truck in the sidings permits cleared up right now. That signal at the other end should be working to switch into your favor as we speak. Oh. Yeah, that's all it was. Y'all did say y'all get a push, right? No push. Okay, all right. I got y'all lined for the siding up there. Have we got time to change it to get you on that one track or just run that two track on the signal you get over? North End Holmes Gap. Come on. Cut that off, run the time on it, and set y'all back up for straight down to one.

291. Yes, and no push on this 647. I must have heard a mile earlier. Nope. And 129 told me no push on him, so y'all are just waiting on that 520.

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Summer Brown, come back to y'all in 1061 territory. Over. I get this 363 by y'all. I'm going to continue on to you. Location for another one. All right, we're going to try to get up there to Auburn time. I want y'all to get there. Over.

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Detector out.

ahead, turn your engine over. Same location, over. Also, need y'all to do 10, 10 miles per hour over Decatur Junction. 10 mile an hour over Decatur Junction, over. That's correct, 904 AM, over.

22 SWMO. Okay, here we go. It's been general.

0: see this. Best drive, 129, 31 over.
1: I 129 over.
0: He gets his fuel east of Birmingham, trying to get that call figure in him.
1: It's got the fuel read on this engine does not work. We do not really know how much is in this meter. The only thing, only information we have is that it has 3,000 gallons of damper. That's all we know. And I would guess if the second engine has 2,500, I'd have to stop and actually go back there and look at it.

0: is a Danville 3000.
1: Yeah. When it was in Danville, it had 3,000 gallons. And that's the only information that we got.
0: Yeah, okay. All right, and then you said the second engine, you can get a good reading, but you can go back and look at it, or?
1: Yeah, if we stop, I can go back and look at it. That 2900 leaving Kane Avenue, so I figure it's probably somewhere between 2,000 and 2,500 right now.
0: Okay, all right. I'll pass that information on. We're not going to make a special stop. Check the fuel. I'll get Birmingham to figure out what they want to do with it down there on the call. We're on a two-track there through the gap on train mate, so he's coming up to Hansville over there. Shouldn't be terrible, but we'll keep him rolling.

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0: that's your engine, over. My word, you engine on a Toyota then, there.
1: CFX detector, mile
0: okay,
1: post.
0: Just let me know if you need to.
1: 9.7, no defect. 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
1: 692, coming back to you, Darby. I'm still holding that 10 at Decatur Junction.
0: Hey, let me see if I can get a hold of your Mr. Davis. He's got time on the text right now, and I'll get you lined up there in just a minute.
1: All right, I understand.
0: But you're out.

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0: Seeking a holler at Davis on your off channel. Have him give me a call, please.
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0: 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Y'all still gonna need that signal, over.
1: We should be good.
0: That'll work. I appreciate it.
1: Appreciate you.
0: Thanks, Patrick. I think they said your ride won't be there around 11 o'clock, just for information.
1: All right, understand.
0: Y'all come on, see a location there, on across the bridge, over.
1: All right, do signal indication, 286.

0: 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They tying down the site at Hopper there.
1: Understand, looking out for 363 conductor at Hopper.
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0: Vesty dispatcher to Jenny Davis, Silver. Davis, answer, over.
1: Hey, can you ring up and talk to that NS dispatcher, please, over?
0: Yes, sir. What's going on?
1: No, he just,
2: okay, he's clear. River.
1: He's making him on the radio, wants to talk to you about something, I'm assuming.
0: All right, yeah, I'll give him a holler.
1: Let me ask you this. This is about a 30-minute-old message because I've been dealing with weather up there. Did you have track authority with him that you have given up, over?
0: No, sir, I gave my time up. He said to wait on one of ours and one of his, and we get a little bit more time in this junction.
1: Because I see he's got a westbounder coming through Vine Street back there now or getting close to you, and then I've got... a 523 over here, half is coming south, so that's probably what he's waiting on. All right, do you care if I give him your number? Get a hold of him, Cheryl?
0: No, sir. Go right ahead.
1: Very well. Okay, thank you. See you, Spencer.
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0: All right.
1: Anyway,
2: Tennessee, dispatch, are you turning over?
0: They are not.
1: So we'll just make it moved off the track, and we're going to stop, right?
0: That is correct, though.
1: All right, let's give it a go.
2: Tennessee, dispatch, are you turning over?

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M5-2301, go ahead,

0: Very brief. 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All right. 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
1: Mayor. 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

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Okay, all right, yeah. 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Thank you. Appreciate the info. Just love.

Sector. Milepost 299.7. No defect. Repeat. No defect. Total. Axle 760. Detector out.

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0: I'm received 10:36 a.m. over.
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0: Who built y'all's train?
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0: Oh, okay.
1: Yeah, it kind of does look jacked up, don't it?
0: Yeah, it does. 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
1: Yeah, this had seven cars. 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

0: 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See y'all with you, Austin.
1: Mr. Horton?
0: Mr. Horton. 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
1: Which cop was you hollering at?
0: You must have had that

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0: All right, LC 9201, come in, over.
1: All right, switches we use to get in the yard here, no worse line and lock back side movement. We are in the clear.
0: All right, in the clear, in the yard, no course, switches all line lock back for siding. Appreciate it. Y'all be careful finishing up. Who else on channel here for SD, over?
2: L699.
0: All right, L6901. Tracy out here. Slayton with Stevenson there. 8 o'clock on here. Everybody, what's your bulletin number today? Over.
2: I have a bulletin number 13949.
0: All right, and which one of the engines are you using today?
1: EM 5-2301.
2: Yes,
1: clear.
0: All right, counter Dave's good. You have plenty of fuel for round trip. PC's going to work where you need it.
2: Yes, sir.
1: 10-5-2301.
0: All right, how many y'all starting out with today?
1: 33 south.
2: I'll have 22 need to go. Mark Ruffcore, then Tyson, then down to number one at Hansville. Work the way back to gas place, and on back to Oakwood.
0: Okay, all right, I got that. All right, L69901 with that CSX 6045. You got my permission to open up there. Interrat siding at Oakworth. Y'all coming out right there at the south end yard lead switch, over?
2: Yes, that's correct.
0: Okay, pressing the siding there at the south end. Swing board, I got a southbound coming across at Vine Street back there now. I'll get your swing board out behind him there. Pull down. You know, back up, let me know when you get the switch and everything, line back from manual siding. On the siding, that's right. Y'all will need a push for 22 there when you get the round of the gap, or?
2: Yes, we'll need a push.
0: All right, we'll get set up there. Mission of siding here, 1153 SWM, over.
2: Mission on side,
0: 1153 SWM. Okay, y'all be careful, Will. Talk to you a little bit. Dispatch, Ashley.
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3: What do you do?
0: When you're in calling distance for that NS dispatcher, he's got the slow order I think he needs to give you before y'all get across. Looking for the 523 here at Hartsville. He's coming through Oakworth now, and then we'll go on down that way. But reach out that NS for slower when you can.

4-6-3-8-4-4-4-9-1-12-8-1. 3-6-0-1-4-3-5-13-0-10-11-12. 1-1-2-0-8-1-1.

is SD Dispatch, Jack Lansing, over. Do you have permission to come back and use that side of Elkhorn? I was in LC, man. I dropped down to the other end. Now I'm jumping back to get the switch with about 22 cars. So, you know, I'm coming to that side, looking out for them. Let me know when you're clear of the siding of the yard and everything. You handle the line. I'm all back for siding.

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0: it's not another five car, it's a vehicle. 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
1: Tennessee 2, 86, over.
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1: What's all y'all think you'll be, over?
2: Probably about another 20 minutes, I guess.
1: Okay.

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1: 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That's a given 1118, 1118 AM, over.
0: Local jobs trying to come out here.
2: That's no good with the Martians.

0: say 188 location. Okay. 733 to 29th. What's y'all's location? Over. Okay. 733, I'm going to give y'all, 733 at Midway, I'm going to give y'all one coming out behind this 733 to 29th. They got a BNSF 6172 in the lead, Arrow.
1: Restrict.

0: 103, over. Dispatching a southbound stop at a Vine Street NS main. See you, 62 side, looking out ahead. 1122, 1122 at EAM, court the rear is over.
1: Excuse me. What works for you? We're trying to get this load over there at the junction. Me personally, I need about 30 minutes to go there and try to tamp that joint.
2: All right, switch the line. I'm putting.
0: Hey, Darker, see you six. I'll let you know.
1: Stand up.
2: 6045. 9 6 7 5 1.

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0: Okay, I was just looking for the original cruise ship PT out there looking for them.
2: PTI, I got it. They loading up in the truck now. Where is that PTI at?
0: I don't know. West Tennessee to PTI at Harbor, over.
3: Right.
0: I don't know. I just got a message from PTI saying that they're there now, like, waiting on the crew. I want to look around, I guess.
2: I'm going to take them home with me.
0: All right.
2: Anywhere is good.
0: Okay, that'll work. I appreciate the heads up, though.

0: is the dispatcher, Jack Lassenor.
1: L6-9901,
0: over.
1: L6-9901, reporting everything line
0: along
1: back for the
0: side
1: here. That was
0: pretty good. Okay, everything handled to get out and sightings now line along back for a sighting. All right, since I got northbound, I got to get out of Hartsville down here by you, and then we'll cut you loose, over.
1: I understand one more,
0: man. Yes, sir. SC Special X-Line.

0: good, but were y'all supposed to have a light on your rear ever?
1: No. Like, he's just going up here, Matt.
0: Alright, copy that.

0: Tennessee 286. How y'all looking now?
1: We're ready to go.
0: Alright, send a location now. I'll send y'all one here.
1: Alright, send a location. Send us one.
2: Y'all look good. Got a headlight on me.
3: Appreciate y'all. Have a good one.
0: Information. 286 is leaving Lumber. 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

733 to the 29th. 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Venus F 6172. 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
0: Location over.
1: Thank you, dog.

0: C-188-4408. Steve Sinesa on the crew coming back. Take the 261, over.
1: That's right.

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Yes, Mr. Cotbury, go ahead, over. I know, but I can't give it to you till they get out of this control point harbor because the switch is lined for the siding. It'll be just a minute. Please, over. 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

0: Hey, 04, y'all got the, what do y'all got to lead there, over?
1: 439.
0: Thank you. It's my trap. 363, y'all got the 4675.
1: That's right, 4675, though.
0: All right, thank you. It's my trap.
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0: 73 to 29th, 188 stopped ahead of you at Brock waiting on this 286, over.
1: That's your F. C, F.

0: Jersey, dispatcher, M64831.
1: 648,
0: oh. Hey, they put out a high wind warning with the wind speeds up to 60 mph right here where you're running, up to the OBA 288 storm coming through. If you have any of those cars, you'll need to comply with that up to 60. Or
1: I understand, comply with a 60-mile-an-hour wind speed restriction between here and the OBA 288.0.
0: It is correct. Yes, sir. That's right. If it gets adjusted or extended or changed, I'll come find you.
1: I understand that. Thank you.
0: All right. See you, Special LC-99. Over.
2: LC-99.
0: If y'all are carrying any of that kind of stuff, but 60 mph for you going down to the 318 mile post over.
1: Junction, over. 10-mile-an-hour speed restriction at Decatur Junction, I understand that.
2: 59 a.m., get you across right behind us at a mile, over.
1: I understand. 59 a.m., p.m., out to 1.
2: Thank you. Dispatcher,

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1: for the
0: bound and inlet, for each student private.

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0: Four job on eight.
1: I believe we can do it in two if everything's lined up right.
0: Y'all come on for certification, over.
1: All right, we think.
0: Dispatcher out.
1: I want it.

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0: Decatur Drawbridge.
1: Decatur Drawbridge, Herbert left across your span. One high rail, one backhoe. Eastbound, over.
0: Right, bridge is down lock. Got my fish come across, over.
1: Down lock, got your permission, we thank you.
0: You're welcome.

733 to 29th, what's your location, over.

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0: storm popped up right here, and a tree blew down right here by the River Junction signal. Some of the limbs, you know, I busted up, but it's about as big as my leg or arm hanging out over the rail. I'm afraid it may tear something up.
1: All right. I'll let my people know it, Terrell.

0: Rusty Hartford, over.
1: Listening, over.
0: Yeah, well, said, while I was in the windstorm, knocked a tree down there, single river junction. He cleared most of it out of the way, but he said there's a limb hanging down, pretty much do some damage if he done anything else, so he's sitting tight until somebody gets there.
1: Okay, then, Darby, I understand. We're kind of in a pickle ourselves. We're over here at the junction, kind of somewhat trapped with the darn storm, but as soon as we can get our way back around there, Darby, we'll get it out the way.
0: Okay, all right, no problem. Appreciate you helping, Rusty.
2: I'm just fixing a holler and see if you need a rescue, Rusty.
1: Yeah, we kind of in a situation over here. We done got jammed up over here, that just with the darn backhoe. Of course, he's going to go around and try to get off if he can't cross the bridge, and I guess we still going to try to get this tire whenever it passes over, I guess, though.

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1: Headed robbery. It's Hereford. I'd like to come across your span. One backhoe, one high rail, westbound on.
0: Yeah, I've read it down lock. 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
1: Down lock. Got permission. Thank you.

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1: Over with the dispatch.
0: Go ahead, over.
1: Yes, are you still showing a 10 at Decatur Junction on the NSO?
0: Let me take a look, 1 second, over. Yeah, I'm showing a 10 in the control point at Decatur Junction due to track conditions, over.
1: Okay, if I'm not mistaken, it might have been two there, one for CSX and one for ours. On account of NS, I can speak for us. You can remove the 10, the 10 mile per hour at Decatur Junction per Hereford, over, on the NS, over.
0: All right, stand by for me one moment. All right, Hereford, I'm going to remove the 10 mile per hour for the NS trains only. NS only, Decatur Junction, control point, main one, at 119 in the PM, over.
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0: That is correct, over.
1: Understand. Appreciate your help. We're backing up to get off. Understand you got three down here at River Junction, then you got one down at the 72, at 71.2. We are making arrangements to get down there and take care of it, over.
0: Okay, I got that. I'm going to get some more information on where that tree is, River Junction. I just got logged in, over.
1: Okay, yeah. I'm not mistaken, 101 was doing his work, and it fell in front of, and they moved some of it, and it's kind of close to the signal or something. But we're begging back to try to put our eyes on it as well, over.
0: Okay, all right, I got that. What's going to see this place for that Y101, over? What's going to see this place for Y101, over? West Tennessee Dispatch to Y101, over.

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1: Do you have a blessing to go to your limit from the Carter, including the CP to River Junction?
2: That's right. Good on my end. Went back to you 117, I think that's it.
1: Yeah, I'll copy 117, so we good to go?
2: Yeah, good. Bring them on.
1: All right, copy that. Thank you.

Southwest Tennessee Dispatch, over. Carlisma 5038, Works Between Lumber and Elk on the main. Just confirming, switches and derails the store for mainline. Moving over. Okay, I got that. So now I'm back to you. West Tennessee Dispatch, that 188, over. I'm outpost and I'll show you it, over. 344 letter A, track 40 coming to you. I don't know if you are already told, after you finish your work at Greenbrier, they want you to take your power to Decatur, and then they want you to taxi from Decatur to Sheffield, over.

Listen, it's Deepest Station at 804, over. Just ahead, look, Nicholas Gilmer said after you don't get work, he wants you to try to get to Shell Station or South Storage if you can, and he'll pick you up from there, over.

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1: Louisville, Calgary.
0: How much longer before you be shortened up? I got four trains headed that way over.
1: I'll send all the TA back in 2 minutes, man. Calgary up.
0: Say it again, Calgary over.
1: About to clear my TA, man.
0: You're about to clear your track authority. Understand? Is that your...
1: Calgary up.

0: First Tennessee Dispatch to 733 to 29th, over. Put me off on 280. 342, over. All right, 343, send you the track authority, over. And that's West Tennessee Dispatch, over.
1: Y101,
0: over. Yes, ma'am. I
1: don't know if you have to talk to them, but the backhoe operator says we're good to go. We got all the limbs out of the way.
0: Yeah, I still have to talk to my guy. Stand by for me one moment. West Tennessee Dispatch to Hereford, over. West Tennessee Dispatch to Hereford, over.
2: Listen, though.
0: Is that Y101 good to continue working, over?
2: Yes, ma'am. Y101 is good to continue his work, over.
0: And I got that Y101, my permission to proceed with your work, over.
1: Permission to
0: proceed with our work. Thank you. No problem. I see it's only one more board lineup for you. Will that complete your work, over?
1: Yeah, that's all we need, and then they want us to come back up here with one track here. That's wild.
0: Okay. All right, just holler at me when you're about ready, over.
1: All right, here we go. We'll get out of your way.
0: Thank you. Dispatch out.

0: Tennessee Dispatch to Hereford, over.
1: Listen, though.
0: I've got another report of a tree down at the 370.4, letter A. 370.4, letter A, over.
1: 370.4, letter A. Understand. You over here, check.
2: Now copies at 370.4. Carry on.
1: Understand, over. All right, that dispatch, we appreciate you here.
0: All right, thank you. Dispatcher out.

West Tennessee dispatched at 7:33 of the 30th, over. What milepost can I show you at, over? Okay, got that, 339, letter A, track 40 coming to you, over. Dispatch out.

Jeremy Keith. We stopped short of the signal here in Lumber. We hit a tree back there at the 352 dot something. Got it dragging under these auto racks, so we stopped short of the switch before we went in there to see if he could get it out from under that car.

0: and Airport and the Phoenix Metro. Okay, I can barely hear you. You hit a tree at what mile post, over?
1: Around the 352.2. Was dragging it under the head car. Stopped short of the signal here at Lombard. CEO was back there trying to get it out from under the car and the engine, over.
0: I just confirmed it's going to be near mile post 352.2 letter A. It was caught dragging under the head car and engine, over.
1: That is correct.
0: Okay, all right, I got that. I'll also notify maintenance away and get them headed that way, over.
1: Okay, all right, we'll let you know if he gets it out, over.
0: Okay, perfect, thank you. Dispatch out.
2: Copy to dispatch you.
1: Happy, over.
0: West Tennessee, dispatch that 188, over. West Tennessee, dispatch that 188, over. 188, also be sure to call up Mark and notify them about that tree underneath the engine. They may need to verify if there's any damage, over. Right, dispatch out.
2: Copy to dispatch you.

0: 5 Tennessee Dispatch to 188, over. West Tennessee Dispatch, over.
1: 188 Dispatch.
0: 188 Maintenance, the way wants to know, are you east or west of Seekers Road, over?
1: Yes, we're east, west of Seekers Road. We're right here at
0: the
1: signal.
0: We'll
1: stop short of the signal here at Lumber.
0: Okay, stop short of the signal at Lumber. What you got for me?
1: He managed to get both of them out from under the car and the engine. Looked under the engine. No defects on the engine,
0: Harold. I understand, no defects on the engine. You weren't able to get that tree removed. All right, stand by for me. One moment, over.
1: Okay, stand by.
2: Cyber, this is

0: Southwest Tennessee, that 188, over.
1: 188, over.
0: I have my permission to proceed westbound in the block, over.
1: Got your permission to proceed westbound in the block, over.
0: Thank you, dispatcher. 29th, over. Magnus the Web's going to take a look at that milepost 352.2 letter A, 352.2 letter A, where that 188 hit the tree. 188 is back on the move. Magnus the Web just wants to make sure everything looks good. So if you don't mind holding off on that milepost for me, over.

President Tennessee Dispatch at 7:33 to 29th Avenue. Just a heads up, I am about to put in a false activation at Shelton Road, which is a 347.0A347.0A for 15 headed on you. That's correct, over. You say you're at the, what mailpost you at now? All right, I got that. I'll push the tip for

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1: Dispatch, you copy Cabrillo.
0: All right, go ahead over the radio for me, over.
1: Can I have you on the phone, please?

0: Yeah, that's fine.
1: Sorry about that, my radio cut out.

Southwest and a seated badge, over. Oh, you gotta get that checked out. Mr. Hereford, he should be headed that way. I believe he said ETA may be 15 more minutes from now. Alrighty, dispatch out.

Southtown, 04, you're moving this way.

Tennessee Dispatch at 188, over. 188, releasing two track authorities, releasing it at 5688 Proceed Elko to Lumber on the Main and a 5388 Proceed Rock to Elko, showing you protecting the sided lumber limestone, which is yard limits, over. That is correct, thank you. Dispatch out.

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1: West Tennessee dispatch to 733 of the 29th, over. Maintenance way. He's about ready to patrol ahead of you. He does need me to show you up to the 351 milepost. What milepost is your head in? That over. I understand. 350.2 letter A. One moment, over.

7:33 to 29. Send you a 6015, 6015, box 1, track 30, number 5701 is void in a box 350 from Elko to the 351, letter A, all main track. Thank you. Please send to see that 7:33 of the 30th, over. I'll change up yours as well. What mouthfuls can I show your head in at those?

730 Sydney, track authority 6020. From the box 1, track authority number 5740 is void in the box 2. Proceed from Elko to the 351, letter 8 on the main. It's a job.

0: Peninsula to the Sea Dispatch, over. Go ahead, Gable, over.
1: I got a call from Shelton Road, so that's clear.
0: Okay, just confirming Shelton Road at the 347.0, working as intended, 307 in the PM, over.
1: That is correct.
0: Okay, I got that. Thank you. Dispatch out.

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0: over.
1: When we can, we'd like to shove two tracks in the interchange, over.
0: How many boards you gonna need for that, over?
1: Three boards ought to be plenty.
0: All right, three boards, two on occasion, coming to you, over.
1: What do you think?
0: No problem, thank you. Dispatch out.
1: 101.

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Send you a track 49-605-6605-6 at 352 mile post is going to be working as intended, good for track speed. Over. All right, thank you. Dispatch out.

5775. Proceed, hold him to front on the main.

Southwest Tennessee Dispatch, over. Signal indication for you out the lane outbound at Wolfson towards Lee. Keep a lookout on that signal at Lee. It looks like it just dropped and tried to come back in. As you approach it, just let me know if you have a clear signal or a stop over. It is correct, over.

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Should be coming in to you in just a moment, over. All right, dispatch, over.

Southwest Tennessee Dispatch today, 81 over. You still working, or you about ready to get another one westbound over? All right, one moment.

Tennessee Dispatch 733. What milepost can I show you? Over. Hey, Elko, sending you another one now. Over. Bad job.

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1: 733 to 29th.
0: All right, we're going to release three track authorities. It's going to be a 5403 proceed brought the Elko on the main, 6015 proceed Elko to the 351 letter A, and the 6056 proceed 351 letter A to Lumber, showing you protected by 261, over.
1: 5403.
0: That is correct. Thank you. Dispatch out.

0: Thank you, Jeremy. Just do the same thing as before. Load up and wait.
1: I got you, man. I put any things out, I could have to move them.
0: Yeah, we started on that, but man, you could talk about the vines.

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Southwest as he dispatch over. It's still flashing on my end. Is it showing clear signal on your end? Okay, all right, it just came in for me. Thank you. Dispatch out.

Thank you.

0: as you dispatched today, 733 to 30th only.
1: 733, over.
0: Release and three track authorities, release of 5417, proceed Brock to Elko on the main, 6020, proceed Elko to the 351 letter A on the main, and a 6092, proceed 351 letter A to Lumber on the main, show you protected by 261, over.
1: 5417, Brock to Elko, 6022, Elko to 351 letter A, 6092, 351 to Lumber, protected by 261, over.
0: Betty, it's breaking by heavy holes there at Harbor. Maintenance away, they should be almost done, just west of McIntyre, finishing up some trees, and then I'll get you more signals, though.
1: Understood.
0: West Tennessee to 881, okay. All right, we're going to release two track authorities. We're going to release track authority number 5470, proceed Brock to Elko on the main, and a 6095, proceed Elko to Lumber. Affirming the river train is all protected by 261, over. That is correct. I tried to see if I could get you in at 12. They said they don't have any room at 12. You'll have to pull hot McIntyre, so I'm going to hold you there until I can get some more signals over.
1: Okay.
0: All right, dispatch out. West Tennessee dispatch at 188, over. Your work coming along, over.
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0: All right, you ready for a signal? I didn't get a tone request on 10.
2: Yes, we are ready for it.
0: Signal indication at limestone, permission to reverse in the CP at limestone, over.
2: Signal indication, permission to reverse CP limestone.
0: That's correct. Did you need it one time or several times, over?
2: Once we get out, we're going to shove in, then we'll just come off, pick a CP right here on the side, and be ready to go.
0: Okay, I got that. Dispatch out.

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1: SHY 201,
0: over.
1: We're in our side, heading northbound, Grand Eagle River, low again.
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1: I'm holding here at Campbell Siding for a while. They got a bunch of trees down, still have power lines down, and Flatfoot one is ahead. As soon as I get around, I'll give you an update on me with 319. Thank you. Good session.

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0: am, over. I am, go ahead, over. Can't hear you, over. You can go back to Decatur Yard Channel so I can hear you better, over.
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I get signals start to come in for you in just a moment at Metro. 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
1: Hey, you want to post the 60 line, something?

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Yes, I do, Oz. Okay, well, you're ready for it. Signal indication at Limestone, over. No problem, dispatcher.

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Southwest and Essex Dispatch, over. Thank you.

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0: Just confirming with Jake on Chevy and at McIntyre. Just letting know you're ready for a signal to go in the yard at McIntyre. I believe they said they want you going track number 9 over.
1: Okay, getting ready for the signal at McIntyre. We'll let you know.
0: That's correct. Thank you. Dispatch out.

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0: They want you to shove in at McIntyre. They haven't told me a track just yet. I'll double check on it for you, over.
1: Okay.
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0: 188, permission on Decatur side, and 537 in the PM, over.
2: 537 in the PM, we got permission on Decatur side, thank you.
0: All right, well, dispatch out.

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Very good answer. 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Over. Backhoe is north of South Oakworth. I'm on release by. I'll be holding the Decatur holdout to South Oakworth.

0: Jacksonville's Anthem.
1: Great one, Kelly.
0: No, I don't.
2: Yeah, this 87296 Decatur holdout at the NAS. So the 307 takes Strickland releasing that permit over.
0: Your 87296 Strickland, NAS Decatur to the Decatur holdout release 1842 KLG.
2: All right, 87296 canceled 1842 KLG. I'm releasing by South Oakworth right now. He ought to be at that tree any minute. I'd say within the next 15 minutes, probably out of your way.
0: Okay, here we go.
3: Throw one,
0: over. Got a side in 1843 KLG.
3: I've missed on side in 1843 KLG.
0: All correct, here we go.

0: to the C-Dispatch, over.
1: CSX
0: Y201, over. Y201, over.
1: Yeah, we got our side in there, so he's up that split rail.
0: Y201, permission towards the split rail for you, over.
1: I have missed towards split rail, here we go, appreciate it.
0: Problem. West Tennessee dispatch to that 188, over. That's West Tennessee dispatch to 188, over. West Tennessee dispatch to 188, over. Okay, alright, I got that. Just tell me as soon as you quit, McIntyre, over.

0: you can run them track speed.
1: You in the clear?
0: Yeah, I'm off the track in the clear.
1: Hey, we're on 31. Head back. You going to hang out there or you going to try to phase your way back?

an F-209 on 1. Hello, 1 in the morning. I guess nobody ever inspected it today. That was up to 16, down to the NS, down to the President of Ellicott. It is from the 288 down to the NS.

0: 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Milepost 313.5.
1: Okay, two, but they still are poultry on its back towards here, trying towards when it's open.

CSX detector. Milepost 313.5. No defects. Repeat. No defects. Total axles 556. Detector out.

0: 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West IP dispatch, over.
1: M818, need to go north of.
0: I need to give you a speed restriction, let me know your radio.
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0: You get 10 mile per hour, that's 10 mile per hour in the control point at Decatur Junction, over.
1: 10 miles per hour, 10 on the control point at Decatur Junction, over.
0: All right, thank you. Dispatch out.

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I'd be nervous. You have a tendency to attract this tree, man.

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0: she give y'all a slow order on Decatur Junction today?
1: Yeah, we had standby on there like that.
0: There at Decatur Junction.
1: That's right. That's a lot of